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1: Grab my glasses, I'm out the door. I'm gonna hit this city.
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Got to help, well, we got to help, yeah. There's no need to cry, yeah. Got to help, well, we got to help, yeah.

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1: They say the holy water's watered down, and this town's lost its faith. 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